0: Hi there, I'm Siko Toy and you're listening to Muzyczne Radio. They really love music.
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2: 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Pull me in, wanna see your eyes. 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

0: 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I'm Peter.
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1: 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That's fantastic, tastic, tastic.

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1: The music is different here. The vibrations are different. 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
1: Calling, Roger, can you read me? 7878, can you read me? Roger, Major. This is Modern Talking Spaceship 1998. We need authorization to land. Major. Landing coordination. We are now 10 seconds from countdown. 10, 9, 8, 7, 6, 5, 4, 3, 2, 1. Engage for blast off.
2: There's a chance of rain, partly cloudy skies, but we're gonna see if we can make the sun shine anyway. Right here on the station that pays. If you want the hits, the whole hits, and nothing but the hits. On your FM dial, keep it right here, baby. Modern Talking. Cherry,